said, see, bruh, we just try to let you know, life is what you make it. So leave the past behind, 'cause that's the way it's done. So keep moving.

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If you don't like your job, quit. If you don't have enough time, stop watching TV.

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If you don't like your job, quit. If you don't have enough time, stop watching TV.

Wasser 2000-Liter. Energy 2000-Liter. Samo v Radio Play. Energy 2000-Liter. Svali bezplatno od radioplay.bg.